0: If you're renting for the first time, here's something you need to know. Your landlord isn't your mum. They won't do your washing. They won't make you fish finger and pickle sandwiches. They won't ask what time you'll be home. And they don't have to test your smoke alarms. It's like paying the rent. You've got to do that. It's your life. 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
1: Test your smoke alarms. 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It's down to you. Fire kills. You can prevent it.
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sing the streets a serenade, laying everybody low with a love song that he made. Find the streetlight, steps out of the shade, says something like, "You and me, babe, how about it?" 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

0: My dad said he knew our house like the back of his hand, but when the fire got going, he couldn't see the back of his hand. Mum was with my baby brother, trying to get downstairs. Dad and me went through the bedroom window. It was a good idea. Plan B. Saved his life and mine. I just wish he'd had it before the fire started. Then we'd all have got out.
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0: 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So get a carbon monoxide alarm you can hear, and get an expert to do a safety check every year. 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
1: 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From Rodgers and Hammerstein to Leonard Bernstein and Irving Berlin, Cole Porter and Noel Coward to Lloyd Webber and George Gershwin. 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
4: 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Then talk about the show coming up and where people can get tickets or if they can buy it on the door. 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
5: I think that's what we've been told to say. 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
4: 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It's Sam Joseph. And we're
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4: comedians who've like seen tarot for the barren desert of lacking laughter. 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
5: It's absolutely free to come in, and we have 10 comedians every 2 weeks who are up and coming in the London and surrounding areas of the comedy scene. 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We do advise that you come early to avoid disappointment.
4: 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Also, there's a happy hour between 5 and 8 at the Junction Pub for just £3 on many of the great drinks. And, you know, come up and we're in the function room above the Junction, and it's great fun. It's great fun. Please come and enjoy it because, you know, where else are these comedians going to get therapy?
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14: You probably think you're pretty good at multitasking behind the wheel. I mean, you have to multitask to drive. So what's wrong with checking your phone? The thing is, your brain simply doesn't work well. Even a quick reply affects your concentration and makes you less able to react to hazards. If you use a mobile phone while driving, you're 4 times more likely to crash. 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Put your phone away.
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0: So, let's talk about you. Actually, let's talk about me, just for a bit, because I was like you. 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

0: morning, sir.
1: Hi, I'm checking in for my flight.
0: Lovely. Business or pleasure?
1: Holiday.
0: And where will you be staying?
1: With my parents. They live over there.
0: Lovely. Travel insurance?
1: Oh, no, thanks.
0: Have you got travel insurance?
1: No.
0: Check to see if you need any vaccinations?
1: No.
0: Checked out the local laws?
1: No, look. Why do I need to know all this? I'm just staying with my parents.
0: Is either of your parents A, a local lawyer, or the chief of police, B, fabulously wealthy, C, the owner of a private plane with its own fully trained medical staff, or D, none of the above?
1: D.
0: Lovely. Are you a superhero and in fact immortal?
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0: Wakey. 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Okay.
1: David Rees's breakfast piece.
0: Excellent. Only one snooze. Not too bad. I'm David Rees. It is Wednesday morning. The middle of the week is on us. And I'm here till nine this morning with David Rees's breakfast piece. Hope you enjoy the first two songs I've got coming up for you. I think they're pretty decent. But you judge for yourself. I'm going to play them right now.

0: It's Radio Harrow at breakfast. This show is very slick. It's very pacey. I've only got 30 seconds to talk about the show.
1: David Rees's breakfast piece.
0: So here we are. This is a show that's on Monday to Friday between 7 and 9 a.m. Monday to Friday. And I'm a volunteer. I'm not getting paid for being here. I am just playing some great music and talking about what I feel like is interesting, stuff in Harrow, things that are slightly healthy. So a health and well-being station, so I like to talk about that as well. So you can tune in every day, and that is me in a nutshell, really. There you go. I managed to do it in

0: It's Radio Harrow at breakfast. I'm David Rees. Now, it is breakfast, but I am going to be talking about some stuff that's health-related that you might think put you off your breakfast, but I don't think that's a reason not to talk about it. Do you know what I mean? So what we're going to do, and we've done this on the show a few times before, is we're going to look at the Health A to Z on the website. That's nhs.uk. There's an A to Z list of different conditions, and I'm going to read some of them out on the air to aid information. But also, you know, I'm going to be talking about your bottom, I'll be honest with you. So just be prepared for it. I think we should talk about it, though, because, you know, it's the show is light-hearted and entertaining, but a serious side to health and well-being as well. So we're going to look at piles, also known as hemorrhoids, which are lumps inside and around your anus. They often get better on their own after a few days, but there are a few things you can do to treat and prevent them. Symptoms of piles include bright red blood after you poo, an itchy anus, feeling like you need to poo or after going to the toilet, so you go more than once, mucus in your underwear or on toilet paper after wiping your bottom, and pain around your anus or lumps as well. So if you want to find out more details on how to deal with this, go to the NHS website, nhs.uk. But those are the symptoms to look out for, OK? And as I say, I know no one wants to really talk about this at breakfast, but this is what we do on the show. We have fun, we are entertaining, you're having your breakfast, but sometimes you need to know about these things, and that's what we do here at Radio Harrow.
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Live in the basement of Northwick Park and St Mark's Hospital, in the studios of Radio Harrow, I'm David Rees. This is The Breakfast Piece, till nine this morning. Now, the NHS website, I'm going to talk about this on the air now, just to give you an update on it. But during the show, at various points, we're going to have a look at the A to Z of Health on there, because we are a health and wellbeing station, and the website does have an A to Z of Health on there, with conditions, symptoms, tests and treatments and such like. And, yeah, of course, you may have the NHS app as well. And when you're getting a doctor's appointment now, you need to kind of tell the doctor by filling in a form to say what's wrong with you, and then they'll get back to you if they can fit you in. It's the triage service, isn't it? And do you know what? I used that a while ago because I had a dizzy spell, and I actually found it quite handy because I got seen later that day, and I must have seemed like an urgent case. I'm fine and everything, but people say, oh no, you've got to fill in the form. It's so, I don't know, antisocial now. You don't speak to a real person. But I actually found it not a bad thing. So there you go. It's horses for courses and swings and roundabouts and such like. But yeah, so if you've got the NHS app as well, all good. Otherwise, there's the website. And we'll be looking at the A to Z of Health at various points in the breakfast piece to give you just a little bit more health and wellness information, because we think you need that in the morning. Oh.

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2: 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So let's have a look at what's on there. 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So those are the team shows on the station. There's one 7 days a week at different times of the day, and that is Your Tundra of Talent today on the Conveyor Belt here at Radio Harrow.
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1: I'm David Reese. Thank you very much for tuning into Radio Harrow this morning on David Reese's Breakfast Piece. Now, we are a 21st century radio station, and all of our music's no longer on vinyl or CDs or even cassette tapes. It's all on the computers now, and I know that that's not really new technology these days, but everyone's got a phone. In fact, I've got one in front of me right now. Let me put it on my desk. There we go, all right? And I do all my show planning on my phone, so I made notes for the show today, things that I wanted to talk about and such like. But it just occurred to me, how many numbers do I know these days? Telephone numbers, I mean. People's phone numbers, landlines if they have them. Do you remember what the number is for that? You don't, do you? You just look for them and you find them. And it's just one of those things that we take for granted. We used to be making sure we remembered phone numbers of people we liked. And obviously, if you test somebody and they don't remember your number, that's right, they're dead to you. That's how it works, isn't it, right? That's how you decided friendships, right? We're so fickle. I know we are. But yeah, I was just thinking about this because we've taught my daughter, Clara, our phone numbers. My wife and I, we've got our mobile numbers. We've done a little tune that goes with it so she can sing it. So if she gets lost, she can say, I know my dad's number, and sing it to him. And there we go. And I don't know how many kids are taught their phone numbers of their family anymore, but I like to think we're special. But yeah, maybe it's something we should do a bit more of, because you never know when your child might, you know, get lost slightly in a supermarket or in a park or something like that. And it just made me think, do you remember the phone number for Live and Kicking Saturday morning television on the BBC? What was it? 0181 811 8181. You could do your own personal jingle at home.

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baby.

It's Radio Harrow at breakfast. Good morning. I'm David Rees. Thanks for being with me this morning, for your listening plaisir. Here with you till nine. And so we're a charity here at Radio Harrow. 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And of course, we're out and about at events in the summer and we'll have a coin box. 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There's a chance to win £25,000. It's only £1 a ticket from Harrow Wins. Give a little, win a lot. We win out of it because we get your lovely money to keep us going for the patients and staff in Northwick Park Hospital and the wider Harrow world as well.

0: I want you, I need you, oh God. I need these beautiful things that I've got.
1: David Rees's Breakfast Piece is the show here on Radio Harrow. We are more than just music, broadcasting from the basement of Northwick Park Hospital here on Watford Road. Thank you for tuning in this morning. It's a pleasure to have your company. We are a station of volunteers. None of us get paid for coming in every morning or at any time of the day that we're on air, but we do it for you. There you go. See, there's a promo right there. You can record that. Play that on the air. Done it for free. Don't have to pay someone. You're welcome. So, I wanted to talk about lyrics for a moment in songs. I'm not going to talk about twisted lyrics, because twisted lyrics, everyone's done them. And I don't want to ruin any songs for you, because if I say, oh, have you heard that lyric? It sounds like this. You'll never hear it another way again. And that ruins songs. And I like to promote the songs, not to ruin them, on this show. But my daughter was at a birthday party recently, and some music came on. And you know the Shaboozer bar song? Everyone at the bar getting tipsy. Something with a shot full of whiskey. See, that line. But obviously it's a kids-friendly version. Some of these songs have been re-recorded and they sound like a lot cheesier. And instead of everyone in the bar getting tipsy, it's everybody in the place singing with me. And it made me laugh, to be honest with you. I like the kind of innocent nature of it. And it also made me a little bittersweet, really, because I used to sing in pubs, didn't you? Around the piano, call blimey and all that stuff. I brought it down, haven't I? Sorry. All right, we'll move it up. This is why Shaboozer wrote this song, I think. Need to cheer himself up. So, everybody in the bar getting tipsy. Everybody in the place singing with me. Kids-friendly songs. So, I was also thinking about years ago. Remember when Top of the Pops was on the TV and you had the song, which was Chumba Wumba, I get knocked down, but I get up again. And it's a whiskey drink, vodka drink, lager drink, cider drink. And it's The Night Away is... can I say it on the air? Because if we can sing it in the song, surely I can say it, can't I? I'll be careful, all right. Well, in the song, it's Pissing the Night Away, okay? But I remember it was before The Watershed and everyone was a little bit... I don't know, in the 90s, were a little bit more austere, a little bit more buttoned up, weren't they? Oh yeah, Zoo magazine, no, that's not true. But anyway, they changed the words to Pissing the Night Away to Kissing the Night Away. And I remember thinking, oh my goodness me, everyone just thinks that's really sad. Tell me.

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Hello there. Welcome to Breakfast here on Radio Harrow. David Rees. Till 9 this morning with David Rees's Breakfast Piece. There's another show on the station as well, so 12 hours after I finish, there is Harrow Today, which today is with the team of people that come in this day to do the show. Monday to Friday, it's a different team of presenters, and they come in, and so it's great. It's a unique show on the station, because unlike this one, where it's Muggins every day, and it sounds very similar, every day, it kind of sounds similar, but not really, because it's a different lot of presenters with different foibles, different chemistry, and they all come in and do a show together, and it's great. So tonight, you might hear a quiz, you might hear some news about something that's going on in Harrow, maybe an event that a colleague has been to, they want to tell you about it, they may have seen a play, maybe they've got a new board game. Could be anything on this show, it takes all sorts, and that's why it's unique every day. Monday to Friday, it's Harrow Today at 9 o'clock p.m. Do check it out.

It's all very depressing in the news at the moment, isn't it? You turn the news on, there's everything going on that's depressing. It's just non-stop crisis here, crazy stuff there, and you just think, I want to get off, world. Stop, please. You know, you see people who say that occasionally and think, I want to go back to the day where, you know, nothing really happened. And then you occasionally see on X and such like people talking about how in the 20s, apparently the news on the BBC one day was, there is no news, and that was the extent of the news. And I'm sure that's apocryphal, it isn't true, but people just want to kind of move away from all that. So that's one of the things I like to do on this show, is I like to not talk about the news. Obviously, I talk about stuff that's going on in Harrow, but it's not topical, and I don't do politics or anything like that, and we just play great music, and it's nice to get away from it on the show for a little bit. But I think it's nice to acknowledge that I am that little sanctuary on the radio in the morning, of course. But one reason I don't watch the news so much anymore is because of the 24-hour news channels. Now, obviously, I do follow the news, but you can watch the 24-hour news channels. And you could, you know, it's like the analog doom scrolling almost, where you could spend an hour or two watching the news, and you just think, well, I'll just see if they've got anything new to report. There's a breaking news banner, but it's breaking news from like an hour, 2 hours, 5 hours ago, and it hasn't changed. But they're still saying it's breaking news. But it's all cluttered on the air now. Like, when I switched on the BBC News channel the other day, they've got that ticker that goes along the bottom, which is irritating. But now they've made the screen smaller, put it on the left-hand side, and on the right-hand side, they've got another kind of panel that goes round, and there's, like, a QR code on it and another camera from some other news story that they're not listening to, but it's there, so you can watch it. And it's just too cluttered. I'm like, I hate watching it, so there you go. That's a way to get away from the news. Thank you, BBC.

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2: It was just another day, a familiar drive through familiar country. But then, just around the corner, came the unexpected. He'd let his speed creep a little too high as he approached a bend, and he was no longer driving at the right speed for the road. The scary thing is, he didn't even realize driving even a little too fast for the situation is a major cause of collisions, especially on country roads where you don't know what's around the corner. Think, don't let your speed creep.
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3: 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We want gold for this.

More than just music. It's David Rees here with you till nine this morning. Oh, yes. So, we're on social media, do you know? That's right, of course you do. Everyone's on social media. I've been watching too much Peppa Pig with my kid at home. I really am kind of seeping into my fours, it seems. Everyone loves social media, and we're on X. So that's one of the social media platforms. If you want to look for us on X, look for this, at Radio Harrow. That is our handle. That means it's our username, essentially, on X. At Radio Harrow. The at symbol, Radio Harrow. Once you click on it, you can follow us, and then you can see what we're about when we post. A lot of our presenters have accounts on there, and they post little promos for their show, and then it gets reposted through there for a wider audience, so they say. And the more the merrier, quite frankly. So if you want to follow us on X, please do that. At Radio Harrow. I need to write it down. I've said it enough times. It's almost losing meaning, but not quite. So we're on there, and you can find out all about us. Just as you're scrolling, it's doom scrolling, but not if Radio Harrow is there, you know.

Whether you're working today or you are having a day off, a nice little cheeky one, and you're just having a lie-in this morning and not having your breakfast already, whichever way you are living your life today, hope you're enjoying the show here on Radio Harrow. It's David Rees.

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1: I hope you give me some credit here. I've got nearly all the way through the show and I haven't said hump day once. Oh, damn it. Oh, well, there you go. It is anyway. And we've got lots of music to get you through your work day. And at 9 o'clock this evening, it is Wednesday's edition of Harrow Today. So tune in for that and find out what's going on in Harrow, Brent, Ealing and beyond. I'll see you tomorrow morning for breakfast from 7. Have a good Wednesday.

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13: 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I am here with you for the shuffle, and I've got 2 hours of musical all sorts for you. Basically, anything and everything goes on this show. All sorts of genres, all sorts of styles. And as it's Wednesday as well, I've got your hump day covered. We're going to get you through over that hill so you can have a wonderful Wednesday. And to show you just what this is all about, let's kick it off with something old followed by something new. Let's shuffle.

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1: 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I've got lots more tunes lined up, so don't go anywhere. I hope you're enjoying the music so far, but let's keep it going with some more shuffling madness.

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0: Oh my God, I am loving The Shuffle this morning. So many great songs, so many great bits of music and all sorts of genres, which is what we do on this show. We play you a bit of everything. I hope you're enjoying it too. If you are, get involved, get in touch. 0208 869 3959. Let us know if you're enjoying the music. And if you've got any requests, even if I can't play them right now, we can play them on later in any other show. 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
1: Oh my God, these tunes just keep on coming in. I am loving the shuffle this morning on Radio Harrow. I hope you are too. 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
2: Wow, what an amazing mix of music. I am really feeling it this morning. I think it's some great songs, great ballads, great rock songs, great everything we've had so far. I'm really, really enjoying the shuffle, and I hope you are too. I hope it's brightening up your morning, because I feel like we need some feel-good stuff everywhere. And this is the perfect playlist for that. Whatever you're feeling, I've got you. I've got you. And just to show you what I'm about, let's keep getting you. Here's some more music.

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1: 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Have you got us saved on your phone? 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If not, I'm very disappointed in you. What I want you to do now, if you haven't already, is go to your phone, open it up, go to add contact, type Radio Harrow, that's our name, and then add this number in to your contacts. 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Add that in, and then presto, in your WhatsApp, we should pop up and you should be able to message in whenever you like. If you're loving the music on The Shuffle, if you're loving the music on anyone else's show as well, not just me, get in touch. Let us know. We'd love to hear from you. If you've got anything you want to say, any shout outs, any requests, get in touch. Add us on WhatsApp and we can chat. How great would that be? Children.

Are you ready for more songs like that one? What a great tune. I am Sarika on the Shuffle on Radio Harrow, and we've got a whole other hour of shuffling on the way. So don't fear, this isn't over yet. It ain't over till it's over, really. And it's not over for another hour. So stay tuned on Radio Harrow.

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0: This is Radio Harrow, and this is The Shuffle with me, Sarika. This is the show where we play you all sorts of music, all sorts of genres, all sorts of ages, and I'm taking you up until lunchtime. So stay away from your lunch just yet. I'm telling you, hold off, don't get hungry too soon. If you start eating it, that's what will happen. By 3 p.m. you'll be like, oh, now I need a snack. Let's hold off for an hour with some more brilliant music. I've got all sorts coming up. Let's shuffle.
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5: 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And we do all sorts of stuff on there. You can find out all about the latest shows, all the latest updates from the station. 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So if you're not following us on the socials, on Instagram, on Twitter, at Radio Harrow is what you need to do so you don't miss out on any of our great content.

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1: 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Have you guys followed us on Instagram or Twitter? 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We're at Radio Harrow on both. 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So if you're not following us on the socials, on Instagram, on Twitter, at Radio Harrow is what you need to do so you don't miss out on any of our great content.

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1: Loving these chilled vibes on Hump Day Wednesday. I'm feeling much better about Hump Day. I don't know about you, but sadly it has come to the end. The shuffle is almost over, but thank you so much for shuffling with me this Wednesday. You've certainly made me feel better, and I've loved playing all these songs for you. I'll be back again tomorrow, but keep it locked on Radio Harrow all day long, because we've got lots of good stuff coming your way, including Harrow Today, which will of course be at 9 p.m. I'll see you tomorrow.
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0: Hit me on no dumb ish. 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

0: Hannah, you've got a question to ask.
1: Yes. Okay, right. So there was a, I guess, like, tweet. I'm going to read it out to you and I want to know your reaction to this. Mm. Okay. I just witnessed a lady throw away the centre of a cinnamon roll.
2: What?
1: The centre of a cinnamon roll. The greatest bite of the cinnamon roll.
2: All I got
1: the reason why you get the cinnamon roll, the centre of the cinnamon roll. The world is full of monsters.
2: All I've got a picture of is the cinnamon whirl thing.
1: Yeah. That's exactly what it is.
0: The middle of it.
1: Yeah.
2: If you roll it out.
1: So, like, you know, like, you've got the... And you just take out the middle and you don't eat it.
0: But why would you do that?
1: Isn't that, like, the best bit of a cinnamon roll? Yeah. That's why you have a cinnamon roll. No?
2: I've not had one for a while,
0: this,
2: but yeah.
0: This lady's weird.
1: But then it made me think. So, like, my dad's from Iran. And then they take any doughy substance out of something. So, like, a baguette. They won't eat the doughy dough. Like, they'll take it out, they'll leave it aside, and they won't eat it. We went for a cream tea, and then they took the middle of a scone out and just left it on the side. Like, why do people do that?
0: Why eat it then? Like, what are they eating then?
1: The crusty bits.
0: But is there a religious reason?
1: No, I think it's just stupidity.
2: I've heard of people taking the crusts off bread and toast, but this is...
1: It's the other way around.
2: Yeah, exactly.
1: And apparently, my friend's dad does it as well, and he's Arab. Wow. So, my dad's Middle Eastern.
2: That's weird.
1: I mean, I wonder if this woman that did that is Middle Eastern or Arab.
2: Maybe.
0: But that's just a waste of food. Why have it then?
1: A waste of food. And it's also the best part. Like, the doughy bit of a baguette. Oh, my God.
0: Yeah.
1: With, like, salted butter. I don't even eat dairy, but... Oh,
2: that is
1: great. And the middle of a scone, delicious. And a cinnamon roll. Oh, my God. That is... Like, you bite through the crusty bit to get to the middle and you're like... Oh.

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4: around it.
3: Right, who are we again? 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
4: My name is Alex Irons. What's your name?
3: And what? It's Sam Joseph. And we're
4: nice
3: comedians who've like seen tarot for the barren desert of lacking laughter. 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
4: It's absolutely free to come in, and we have 10 comedians every 2 weeks who are up and coming in the London and surrounding areas of the comedy scene. They're all absolutely fantastic, but you've got to come and check them out. We do advise that you come early to avoid disappointment.
3: Yeah, also, there's a happy hour between 5 and 8 at the Junction Pub for just £3 on many of the great drinks. And, you know, come up and we're in the function room above the Junction, and it's great fun. It's great fun. Please come and enjoy it because, you know, where else are these comedians going to get therapy?
0: More than just music.
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0: Okay, it's about that time in the show where we have the game. We haven't played it in a long while, but we're going to play it tonight. Hannah Grabs. And who else but to describe how it's played than Hannah?
1: Yay!
2: Yay!
1: Okay, so Frankie's going to read out a number of letters in a mixed up order of an actual word.
0: Yeah.
1: And then we're going to get all the letters down. We're going to use our brains and we're going to try and come up with the actual word.
0: Ooh.
1: Does that all make sense?
0: I think so.
1: Okay.
2: Okay. My word is 10 letters long.
0: Okay. Okay.
2: And this is what it is.
0: Ooh.
2: D L T R A I O N A T.
0: Ooh.
1: Can you repeat that just so I got that right?
2: D L T R A I O N A T.
0: If anybody out there wants to play along, please do.
3: Can you repeat after R? The T R A
2: T R A I O
3: I O
2: N A T.
1: Okay. Get your thinking caps on.
0: So, Hannah Grams, how did we all get on?
1: I'm absolutely stuck.
0: Me too.
2: I would like to see what everyone's got so far.
3: I've only got one word so far.
0: Well, I thought it was...
3: And it's not even 10 letters.
0: What do you want me to say?
2: Yeah.
0: Okay, well, I thought it was traditional, but then it's got... I put two I's and it's got one I, so I don't know if I'm misspelled it or... Don't know. That's what I thought, anyway.
2: What did everyone else get?
0: Anyone else in the studio? Are you sure you got the right word, Frankie?
2: I'm sure I did. I copied it out of a book.
0: Okay. Maybe they might have misspelled it.
3: And it's got to be white then.
0: Yes, exactly.
1: I'm so stuck.
4: I was feeling smug about traditional.
0: Yeah.
2: It was meant to be traditional because that's how it was spelled in the book that I got it out of.
1: Oh, there was a typo in the book.
0: There was a typo
1: I
0: in the
1: love
0: book.
1: It.
0: We're right, they're wrong.
2: Well,
0: there we go. How traditional was that?
1: I mean, to be fair, I wasn't even near.
2: To be fair, I can't. I did not know because I can't. Spell
0: that's
2: traditional
0: fine. That's cool
2: so
0: that's
2: I was right. just
1: fair
2: copying
1: enough.
2: It out of a book
1: that's but right. well done to Stu
0: yeah. thank you
1: Sarika and Kate
0: well done everyone pat
2: well
0: on the
2: done.
0: Back
1: I got Arnold
3: Arnold
0: who's he
2: what
1: I think I got Arnold out of the words

0: We've got Stew.
1: Hello. Yes, I've got my infamous Stew Possible quiz. I have got 6 questions for you, I believe, yes. So, multiple choice.
0: Yep.
1: Are we ready?
0: We are ready.
1: Okay, there are random questions. They're not all themed. Question 1, how many times has England won the Men's Football World Cup? Is it once, twice, 3 times, or 4 times?
0: Is that a serious question?
1: It is.
2: Oh, what? I know it is.
1: I'll give the answer later. Don't say just yet.
2: Okay.
1: Question 2, how many permanent teeth does a dog have?
0: Oh.
1: Is it 20, 33, 42, or 58?
0: Oh, say those options again, please.
1: 20, 33, 42, or 58. Question 3, Matt Goss, Luke Goss, and Craig Logan made up which band? Was it Kajagoogoo? Was it Spandau Ballet? Was it Bros? Or was it Wet, Wet, Wet?
0: Oh, blast from the past, that question.
1: Yes.
3: I can feel it in my fingers. I can feel it in my toes.
1: Question 4. How many goals did England score excluding penalty shootouts at the men's 2018 FIFA World Cup?
0: What?
1: Was it 10, 12, 14 or 8?
0: 10, 12,
1: 14 or 8. The men's 2018 FIFA World Cup, excluding penalty shootouts. Question 5. What does Bridget Jones name her baby in the film series third instalment? Is it Peter, Dave, William or Paul?
0: Dave. I've seen it, but I don't remember.
3: I don't think I've seen that one.
0: It's hilarious. So funny.
1: Finally, question 6. How many spice options are there at Nando's? Is it 5, 4, 8 or 6?
0: Well, as in when you go to the counter and they say, what were the options?
1: Whatever's on the menu. How many spice options are there at Nando's? 5, 4, 8 or 6?
3: Oh.
0: Oh, wait. You know what? I know there was one that they were trying out as a limited edition, but I don't know.
1: Sounds intriguing.
0: If they still have it.
1: Yeah. Save it for later when I give the answers.
0: I'm going to go with...
1: Any questions you want again?
0: Oh, that's tricky. But no.
3: Okay.
1: Okay.
3: Ooh,
1: so,
3: I don't know.
1: So, Stew Possible, 6 questions. 6 questions for the quiz. Question number 1. How many times has England won the Men's Football World Cup? Once, twice, 3 times or 4 times?
0: Once.
2: 1966.
1: Correct is the answer once. That was just too easy.
0: Yeah. That's why I asked you. Is that a trick question?
1: I found it on the internet, so it must be true. Question number 2. How many permanent teeth does a dog have? 20, 33, 42 or 58?
2: Now, technically, I should know this because I have 2 dogs. So I'm going to guess 32.
3: Oh, I went 20.
1: Okay.
0: I went 42.
1: Wow. That's interesting. The answer is 42.
0: Yay!
1: Going to go home and count them now. Question 3. Matt Goss, Luke Goss and Craig Logan made up which band? Kajagoogoo, Spandau Ballet, Bros or Wet, Wet, Wet?
3: I went Wet, Wet, Wet.
2: I went Wet, Wet, Wet as well.
0: Bros.
1: The answer is Bros. Question 4. How many goals did England score excluding penalty shootouts at the men's 2018 FIFA World Cup? 10, 12, 14 or 8?
2: I went with 14.
0: I went with 14.
3: I went with 8.
1: 12. Ooh. The answer is 12.
3: Oh. Oh my God, I'm really silly.
1: What does Bridget Jones name her baby in the film series third instalment? Peter, Dave, William or Paul?
3: I want it to be Dave, but I think it's William.
2: Yeah. this is a complete guess. I went with William.
0: I went William.
1: I went Peter. Ooh. The answer is William.
0: Yeah.
1: Yeah. Dave would have been funny.
3: Dave.
1: What, Dave? Question 6. How many spice options are there at Nando's? Now, 5, 4, 8 or 6?
2: I think it's 5.
0: Yeah, I put 5.
3: I put 5.
2: You've got the plane.
0: No, I've seen the answer.
1: The answer is 6.
0: Damn. Oh, no, that file one. What, so, permanent?
3: Yeah.
1: What they have, they've got plane-ish, passion fruit or passion fruit or mango.
0: Yeah, that's the time.
1: Lemon and herb, medium, hot and extra hot.
3: Right.
1: Yeah.
0: Okay.
1: Passion fruit and mango.
3: Well, you've made me feel very silly.
1: That's all right.
0: I got 4 out of 6.
3: Well done.
2: You made me feel hungry now.
1: There we go. You're going to Nando's next after this.
2: If they're open.

stars in their eyes? Why do you wanna go and put stars in their eyes? So why do you wanna go and put stars in their eyes? Now why do you wanna go and put stars in their eyes? Stars in their eyes. Remember they said you'd show them all, emphasize the rise but not the fall, and now you're playing a shopping mall.

0: we're going to be talking about, well, I'm not going to be. Peter and Oliver are going to be talking about their favourite game.
1: It is, what is your favourite game? Which is the Cardigans, the song that is your favourite, what is your favourite game? Which is called, it's called What's Your Favourite Game? Or Lose My Favourite Game, actually. So, Oliver, what is your favourite game?
2: Oh, I'm not too sure. I mean, a game I've been playing at the moment that I'm... it's an older game. It's not my favourite, but it's a game I've been playing recently. It's called Star Wars Republic Commando.
1: Okay.
0: Well, am I not surprised it's got Star Wars in it?
1: Yes.
2: It's quite an old game now.
1: It's an old game, is it?
0: Is it? When you say old, how old?
2: If I find out...
0: A few years?
2: I'll double check.
0: Okay. Actually, I know this is going to be a sideline, but one of my favourite games is Monopoly.
1: Yes.
0: And apparently, well, I drove past somewhere where they've got the life-size Monopoly that you play. So you actually walk across the board. And, life-size. But Monopoly is one of my favourite games.
1: You like this, Bridget?
2: Again, the game came out the 28th of February 2005.
0: Oh, so it's quite old then, yeah, about 18 years old,
1: My favourite game...
2: It's not my favourite, though, but I had to come back with my favourite, though.
0: All right.
1: So my favourite game would be Need for Speed, Oliver. Well, I have been playing Grand Theft Auto with you, haven't I?
2: Yeah.
1: And you say about that we call the Zippy the motorbike, remember?
2: Yeah.
1: Zippy!
0: Oh! The only Zippy I know is from a program.
1: Rainbow. I thought they called motorbikes Zippies as well.
0: Zippy.
1: The Zippy.
0: Oh, right. Yeah, so Grand Theft Auto, I know of that one.
1: Yes. And I also. You haven't played it, what?
0: I haven't played it, though.
1: No, but I heard that in Grand Theft Auto San Andreas, Samuel L. Jackson in it, he plays Officer Tenpenny. Samuel Jackson's been in quite a lot of things.
0: He has, hasn't he? He's quite a legend, isn't he?
1: Yeah, my dad recognised his voice, but I actually looked it up as well, and it was Samuel Jackson.
0: Oh, it was?
1: He was like, Oliver.
2: Yeah.
1: He was like, welcome home, Carl.
2: Yeah.
1: Like that. That's Samuel Jackson.
0: He's got one of those voices, hasn't he, that makes you sit up and listen.
1: Yeah.
0: Yeah. Any other favourite games?
1: Favourite games? I also like FIFA.
0: All right.
1: Oliver beat me at FIFA. And he also beat me at Star Wars. He was the Darth Vader and he just came out of nowhere.

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0: for me, girl. 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
1: Just something about you. Way I'm looking at you, whatever. 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It's just Justin.

0: Radio Harrow. Is the sound of your mates alive? Is getting to more gigs this year and the next? Is the sound of saying, I got you, mate? Is the sound of mates enjoying even more of this? Is the sound of mates getting home instead of here? Click your seatbelt, because you're twice as likely to be killed or seriously injured if you don't think.
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2: There are two types of drive you can have on the motorway. One that feels like this. Or one that feels... like this. The difference is just a few little changes. 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Or not hogging the middle lane. 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

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That maybe...

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0: This is Radio Harrow. Animals can't speak to drivers, but if they could, they would be asking us, telling us by the sounds of it, to put our litter and fruit waste in the bin. Because roadside litter kills an estimated 3 million animals every year. No wonder they sound miffed. So let's lend them a paw. Let's take our rubbish with us and bin it properly. National Highways. And what's that? They said thanks very much.
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2: And now, it's Wednesday evening at 6. Time for something blue.

Hello there. As the lady said, this is Something Blue, 6 to 7 here on Radio Harrow. It's Wednesday, May the 27th. I'm David Rice. I'm going to play you some bluesy music for the next hour. This is how I usually start, Supernatural by Gary Moore. Because I like that sustain on that guitar. From his 1995 album, Blues for Greenie. So Radio Harrow is, we're a charity, community radio. I'm coming to you live now from the basement of Northwick Park Hospital. In fact, we used to be Northwick Park Hospital Radio. But 10 years ago, we amalgamated with another radio station. And now we're called Radio Harrow. And we promote the benefits of living a healthy lifestyle. I might even give you a message or two about that later on. That's both mental and physical health. We broadcast health education messages. We aim at the people living in the London boroughs of Brent, Harrow and Ealing. But I know I've got listeners more widely spread in the world. I know I've got some people in Cork, for example.

This is, of course, a music show. Not really a health show, but music's good for you. In fact, the arts in general are good for you. Anything. I hope you're well right now, but if you're not, I hope you're not in the hospital. But if you are, or if you're not well, I hope you're going to enjoy some, maybe all of the music I'm going to play for you. So contact me if you can. Only because I like it. You can WhatsApp me on 0208 869 3959. That's the station number. 0208 869 3959. Or if I'm in any of the chat WhatsApps groups, the menu of which I have on my phone. 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There's all the usual socials. You can leave messages on there, Facebook, Instagram, X, formerly known as Twitter. I think I have to say that every time. You can, or if you know my personal details, just you can email me. You can

screen here from the UK Met Office. We may have a bit of rain by Sunday. It might get a tiny bit cloudier as we go on, a bit from tomorrow. But that's just in Harrow. I don't know what it's like where you are if you're not in Harrow, but it's been very hot and sunny. And, yeah, a bit too hot for some people. I had a conversation with someone today about the cool places you can go. Cinema is one. I went to cinema on Monday night. You can go to the cinema, you can go to the gym, you can go to supermarkets are good. Anywhere with cold air conditioning, really, because we don't have much air conditioning in this country, in our houses, anyway. I got your music tonight from, I got the oldest thing I got is from 1928, and the newest thing is from earlier this year, 2026, so we've got about 100 years of music here, recorded music, that is. We're going to celebrate a couple of bluesy birthdays. I've got on record, what have I got here? I got a couple of Bobs, I've got a Riley, I've got a Kevin, I've got a Miles. You'll guess who that is. I've got a Lillian, a Joanne, a Minnie. I've got Susan and Derek. Sounds like a kind of middle-aged, middle-class couple or something, doesn't it? Anyway, they're a great blues-playing band. I've got loads. I'm going to have to leave some of it out. I've made my playlist up, and I've got too much stuff here. As I always do, do message me. Just say hello. You don't have to request anything. Just say hello or something horrible if you want. So what are we doing? It's 6 minutes past six. Let's start with a birthday. Miles Davis would have been 100 yesterday. There's been loads of this stuff around on the radio, and as I'm sure there's TV books, films. I saw a play earlier in the year in the Southwark Playhouse about Miles, because it's centenary year. And I'm going to play you a Miles Davis track. Miles, of course, was a jazz trumpeter, but he occasionally wandered. All jazz is rooted in the blues, and he wandered into the blues. So here we are with his Summertime, his version of Summertime, from his Porgy and Bess album in 1959.

That's Miles Davis with his version of Summertime from his Porgy and Bess album, 1959. One of the three albums he made with Gil Evans, who did all the orchestral arrangements for the album. And Miles changed jazz several times in his lifetime, and in his musical lifetime, and that was one of the changes. He introduced kind of orchestral jazz of that kind. Like I said earlier, do contact me, WhatsApp me if you know my... I'm looking at my phone right now. I'm afraid I'm distracted a little bit by pictures of my granddaughter, but apart from that, I am reading messages, and I've got messages from some of my indie choir colleagues already, and I'll mention indie choir later on. I've got contact me, WhatsApp me on my personal WhatsApp groups, or text me, or phone me, or whatever you want to do. Email me if I'll pick it up on my phone. Or you can WhatsApp the station here, 0208 869 3959, 0208 869 3959. 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And I'm sorry if you heard my phone go bong there, you might have done. But I thought I'd turned it off, but I haven't. And so I'm going to play something else now. Miles Davis was born 100 years ago yesterday. And you're going to hear, I'll play another Miles later on, I think. You're going to hear a lot about Miles Davis at this time. And sorry, that's my phone bug going. I've got to try and turn the volume down on this thing. I don't know if you're hearing it on the radio because I've got the mic on. I'm going to play something now. I'm going to play you Joanne Shaw Taylor, who's one of my favourite female blues guitarist singers. And she's... she's on the Joe Bonamassa's B.B. King's Blues Summit 100, 2026. It came out February, earlier this year. And I've played a few tracks from this album. It's a double CD, and Joe Bonamassa is on most of the tracks. But I don't know if he's playing guitar on this or Joanne Shaw Taylor. I should look that up. But anyway, this is Bad Case of Love by Joanne Shaw Taylor. Here we go.

0: That's Bad Case of Love by Giant Short Taylor on the Joe Bonamassa BB King's Blues Summit 100 album that came out in February this year, 2026. And I really like Giant Short Taylor. I like her voice, I like her playing, I like everything about that she does. She's originally from Birmingham, but she lives in somewhere. Where does she live in the States? No, Detroit, I think. Let me tell you, let me play you. So we do a bit of health. Well, the whole point of the station is really health promotion, and I'm going to do a mental health promotion now. It's an NHS message, and it's about Every Mind Matters. It's good advice. Listen to this one.
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0: And like I said earlier, that's good advice, I think, so follow that up if you can. I'm going to play it. So I just played you Giant Short Taylor from earlier this year, and it goes right back, that kind of female blues singing, guitar playing style, right back to the 20s. I'm going to play a couple of older, well, they weren't older women, but it was a long time ago, women players. And one of them is this one. From 1928, I'm going to play you something. It's not Taylor Swift's Shake It Off. It's Lillian Gill with Shake It Down. And it's from 1928, and it's a bit scratchy because it's from one of my vinyls. But and the vinyl that I've got it from is 20 years old, and it was taken from presumably from a 1928 record at the time. So it would probably be better versions that you could get nowadays. But here we go, Lillian Gill with Shake It Down.

Make a wreck, it ain't no sin.

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1: Well, that was Shake It Down by Lillian Gill from 1928. That was from, so it's almost 100 years old. And I'm going to play a couple of songs now for fellow members. I mentioned my indie choir earlier on. I shout and join in a choir that rehearses, well, we practice, I think it's 6 songs, 8 songs, something like that, every Thursday night at Trinity Bar in Harrow. And two of my fellow choristers, let's call us choristers because that sounds fancy. Well, actually, one of them just messaged me quite early on when I was saying that I think I've managed to silence my phone now, but the bong was someone, it was Jill who sent me a message saying she tuned in. So I'm going to play a couple of songs this evening from fellow members of my choir, not for Jill, but I'm also going to give a shout out for Fran, who's one of our choir members. It's her birthday today. I think it's today, anyway. She got all the messages today. Because my WhatsApp group was full of them. And she likes Bob Dylan, and I might play some Bob. I'm going to try and play some Bob Dylan later on. This is for, but all I'm going to play right now is a song. This is for Jude, and I think it's for, I think, because she asked for it. I talked to her, and I can't remember what she said. She asked for it for, I think it's for her and for her mum. Her mum is in Cork, I think, so there's another listener in Cork. I've got a very international listenership in this program. And it's for Carrie, and it's for her cats as well. It's for Minnie and Carrie. So it's for Jude. And I think Carrie and Minnie are her cats. And it's called Ain't No Love in the Heart of the City. And it's by Bobby Blue Bland from 1974. Here we go.

Ain't No Love in the Heart of the City by Bobby Blue Bland. That was from, oh, when was that from? 1974 he did that. And sorry, I'm just looking at my phone. I shouldn't be doing that, should I? Because I've got messages coming up. So, Ain't No Love in the Heart of the City, Bobby Blue Bland, 1974, and that was for Jude and her cats, Carrie and Minnie, and for her mum. And I don't know her mum's name. I just don't think it's Carrie, Minnie or Jude. Her mum's in Cork, and that's for them. I'm going to play one a bit later on. I've said these are colleagues of mine in my indie choir that I'm playing songs for. And I hope you dance around the kitchen to that one. I'm going to play you wouldn't really dance to this one. It's a really slow number. It's really slow and bluesy. And it's another Miles Davis. It's a jazz number. It's called Blue in Green. And it's from I think is the best-selling jazz album of all time, his album Kind of Blue from 1959. This is Blue in Green by Miles Davis.

That's Blue and Green by Miles Davis from Kind of Blue, 1959. And it's very slow, but it's bluesy, and it's Miles Davis' centenary year. He was 100 yesterday. He would have been 100 yesterday. Oliver's just walked in the studio. He's going to get his tracks together for his show at 7 o'clock, so I better get a move on. And I think I'm going to leave some of my stuff out because I'm running out of time. This one is... the next one I'm going to play is for Keith, who's also a member of my indie choir, and I played some Taj Mahal last week because I was celebrating Taj Mahal's birthday, and he said he liked Queen Bee, and so I brought along Queen Bee. Here we are, Queen Bee by Taj Mahal from 1978.

That's Queen Bee by Taj Mahal, 1978, and that one's for Keith, who's one of my indie choir colleagues, and oh, we're choristers, aren't we? I remember if I've forgotten that bit. Yeah, that's for him, and I know he's listening because he just messaged me during it while it was on. He's playing his guitar right now, also Jill messaged me, who's also another chorister friend of mine, who had not heard it before, and I'm so pleased. I mean, the point of this show in many ways, it's kind of a bluesy show, but it's that people listen to different music to the music they normally listen to. And I always find that really good for me, personally. I like it best when I don't know the stuff. And I like it when we sing the indie choir songs. I know most of them now, because I've done it for over a year. And every week we meet on Thursday night in Trinity Bar upstairs. Do come along. If you don't have to have a great voice. I haven't got a great voice. Just come along and enjoy yourselves. If you like music, and it's a community thing as well, and you like chatting to people, come along. Trinity Bar in Harrow, upstairs on Thursday nights. And I think we meet at 7:30, and we sing about 8 songs. We practice them, and then we have a few drinks, and then we do some karaoke. Come along to that. And when we sing songs there, I like it when I don't know the songs and I haven't heard them before. I like the songs, most of the songs anyway. It's not this kind of music, not bluesy music, but it's not most of it, but it's indie music, kind of. We do everything with the Beatles, we do the Killers, we do lots of stuff there. So do come along to that if you can. That was Queen Bee by Taj Mahal from 1978. I'm going to play something now. Bit nearer to 2011, that's Oliver. You can hear a coughing in the he's wishing he hadn't there, because he's embarrassed because I've got the mic on and he knows he's a presenter, so he knows what it's like. But he's having a drink of water to try and calm him down. He's very happy about Arsenal winning. I don't know if anyone noticed that Arsenal won the Premiership, but they did, and we are both Arsenal supporters, and we're talking in between the records about how we get down to the parade on Sunday. Is it Sunday? Yeah, he's nodding. No, it's Sunday. Anyway, I'm going to play another track now. This is by Susan and Derek, and that's not their names. It's the Tedeschi Trucks Band. It's Susan Tedeschi and Derek Trucks. Derek Trucks played guitar. He's a terrific blues guitarist. He played guitar. No, they're not. They're going out in the Allman Brothers Band. And Susan Tedeschi is a pretty good guitar player too. So I don't know how they sort that out in their marriage. They've got kids as well. And this is Don't Let Me Slide from their album Revelator in 2011, the Tedeschi Trucks Band, one of my favourite bands. Here we go.

That's the Tedeschi Trucks Band, Susan Tedeschi, on vocals and guitar, and her husband Derek Trucks on guitar. And they're both great guitarists. I suspect Derek is the lead guitarist in there. That's from their album Revelator 2011, Don't Let Me Slide. I'm going to follow a weird sort of little... when I put these playlists together, I just go wherever it goes. And I'm going to follow a weird little thing now, which is I kind of... It's about bees, really. You know, bumblebees and stuff like that. Bees like that. This one is... I'm going to play... Because I do like to go back, particularly down the female line, to old music. And this is by Memphis Minnie, who was one of the first female blues guitarists. And this is from 1930. And it's called Bumblebee Blues. It's one of her famous ones, actually. She recorded it a few times, and this one is with the Memphis Jug Band. You can hear the jugs on it. You can hear them blowing into the Memphis Jugs Band. And in fact, it appears sometimes under their label, it appears as being by them, Memphis Jug Band, but it's actually Memphis Minnie. Lots of other people have also recorded this. Here we go. Bumblebee Blues by Memphis Minnie. And after this, we'll have a couple more bees.

That's Memphis Minnie from 1930 with Bumblebee Blues. And I'm going to press on because I want to try and get to the Bob Dylan track that I said I'd play for my yet another indie choir colleague, Fran. And I want to play that before we break up. But firstly, I want to play this one. This is, I said I was doing a B thing for a while. This is, that was Bumblebee Blues by Memphis Minnie. And this is I'm a King Bee. And it's by the Rolling Stones, but it's from the very first album they ever did in 1964. And it was called The Rolling Stones, England's Newest Hitmakers. And it's I'm a King Bee. You can hear a very young Mick Jagger. I don't know how old he was at the time, but he's in his 80s now, isn't he? Here we go.

That's Mick Jagger from the Rolling Stones' first album in 1964, I'm a King Bee. And my next bee is not really bee, it's BB King. Well, you see what I did there? And it's called Bad Luck Soul, and it's from 1961, BB King. Here we go. I won't.

That's Bad Luck Soul by B.B. King from 1961, and that was on my B theme because it's B.B. King. And I say I'm going a bit fast, but I'm trying to get to it. I want to play this Bob Dylan track, folk. It's Fran's, another indie choir person. Fran's birthday today, I think. And I know she likes Dylan, and I think she wrote a thesis on Dylan and on his words. And Bob Dylan was 85 last Sunday, and 85, imagine that. And I'm going to play a little bit of this one. This is Just Like a Woman from Blonde on Blonde 1966. I may fade it out. I may have to, I don't know. Here we go. Blonde on Blonde from 1966. It's Just Like a Woman by Bob Dylan.

Yes, I believe it's time for us to quit. That's Just Like a Woman by Bob Dylan. I'm fading out. Sorry, I'm going to play some more Bob Dylan next week because Bob was 85. last Sunday. 85 years old last Sunday. And that's for Fran for her birthday. Happy birthday, Fran. I'm going to play that out and we'll play a bit more next week of Bob Dylan. So Oliver's been getting his tracks together over my shoulder and he'll be up at 7 and I'm going to go out on this Crusaders number now. Here we go.

Sorry about that. I'm messing about with my sliders. So here we go. I'm going to try again. So I'm going to go over this Crusaders track from the Rural Renewal album in 2003. Hope you've enjoyed some of it. If you want to listen to any of it again, I can't think why you would, but if you do, you can. There's a listen again on the internet, on the web page, for Radio Harrow, or on your phone, wherever. Any requests for next week, get them in quick, because I put the playlist together quite fast, on usually by the weekend. See you next week, June 3rd. Thanks for listening. Take care. 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
1: Oliver's top tunes on Radio Harrow.

World Cup is coming soon. First England game is on the 17th of June. So a couple of World Cups in there as well, and some bit of other stuff in between. We've also got some like natural days and sports as well. And this, we're going to go to our next song now. It is, which is going to be We Won League by Elite Ultras. And yes, it's

Okay, now it's time to go over national days. We've got quite a few interesting ones today. We've got World Otter Day, we've got National Sunscreen Day. Very important in this heat anyway. World Marketing Day. National Grape Day. Nothing to Fear Day.

Yep, that seems to be most of them. Like, one national flip flop day as well. And I think we're going to our next song now.

not let's go to this. Let's go to the this song now. It's we're gonna switch it up from my last song. Let's to change things up a bit. World Cup song. We're gonna go with the World Cup song. It is Waving Flag.

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1: Okay, now it's about the football and a few games obviously have happened. We're just going to go through them now. Let's find my notes. To go Arsenal's last three games. So Arsenal played West Ham, we all know, and then Burnley 1-0. But the other recent game was the final game of the season. Quick practice versus Arsenal. Arsenal won 2-1 with Jesus and Donny Medeiros scoring in that game. With Mateta scoring for Palace, which means Arsenal did also lift the Premier League trophy in that game. And I'm going to go through the Premier League table for one final time this season, and see where everyone ended up. So Premier League table as it final stand of this season: Arsenal in first with 85 points, Man City in second with 78 points, Man United in third with 71 points, Aston Villa in fourth with 65 points, Liverpool in fifth with 60 points, Bournemouth in sixth with 57 points, Sunderland in seventh with 54 points, Brighton in eighth with 53 points, Brentford in 9th with 53 points, Chelsea in 10th with 52 points, Fulham in 11th with 52 points, Newcastle in 12th with 49 points, Everton in 13th with 49 points, Leeds in 14th with 47 points, Crystal Palace in 15th with 45 points, Nottingham Forest in 16th with 44 points, Tottenham unfortunately finished 17th with 44 points. Unfortunately, it's really good. Why am I saying unfortunately? Because they could have finished 80th, which means they could have been relegated. But someone who did finish in 18th with West Ham with 39 points, which means they did get relegated. Burnley in 19th with 22 points, and Wolves in 20th with 20 points. But we do have one final game for Arsenal coming up, and it is in the Champions League. It's on Saturday the 30th of this month at 5 o'clock, Arsenal v PSG in the final. Hopefully Arsenal will win that game and win the Champions League and the Premier League. They're already 50% there. Hopefully they can bring it back. And to give them some luck, we're going to play our next song now, which is North London Forever by Louis Dunford.

home through the turnstiles at the Angel. 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Past the church, the mosque den and the offie on the corner. 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

foundation, still clinging to the land. 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
15: Okay, and now we're going to go to our next sort of topic. That's song it is for the decade, where we go from song we start with song from the 70s and make our right way through to the early 2000s. And we're going to start with our first song now, which is... this one by is we're gonna start with a song from 1979. It's Queen, Don't Stop Me Now.

That was Queen, Don't Stop Me Now. And now we're going to jump forward in time now. By 3 years to the 1982 to go to our other song now, which is Africa by Toto.

That was Africa by Toto there. And then we're going to jump forward 12 years to the 1994 number 490 song. It is Park Life by Blur.

That was Part Life by Blur. But now we're going to jump forward to our final song. Now we're going to jump forward by 15 years to 2009 for our last song. It is Beat Again by JLS.

and I was looking at JOS, but JOS beta game. But now we that's for 3 seconds. We're gonna go to a little Arsenal song now. It is by Elite Ultras.

Okay, now we're going to go to a bit. We're going to stick on the football thing now, but go to a different. Go to a World Cup song now. We're going to play we're going to play we're going to make three lines by Lightning Seeds by the 1980s version. Just to make it just to change up a bit.

crosses of St. George are flying all around me. Gareth Southgate, the whole of England is with you.

And that was Three Lives by the Lightning Seas, 1998. There. But we're going to go to our, this, our next one now. It's Gabrielle Chant by The Ultras.

0: And just going back to World Cup now, England, it's new order, but world in motion.
1: Some of the crowd are on the pitch.

And that was our whole top of our top, but we have to go to our very last song of the show now. But I'll be back next week, same time, same place, for more top tunes. The sports action news as well as the suspense, that's every Mondays from 7. Come up next is the midweek music with Sizzle, and after that, in an hour's time, it's Harris Day. I'm going to do this last one, I don't want to wait, but I'll dedicate that one to Republic. Good night. Let's make

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2: 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That's right, you are listening to Radio Harrow. This is the Midweek Mix-Up, live from the hospital. And I mean, Northwick Park Hospital, that is. Hope you're all well and good. Like I said, I'll be keeping you company until 9 p.m. Sorry, I'm getting all the times wrong. 9 p.m. this evening. So make sure you stay tuned. I'll be bringing you loads of music, a bit of chit-chat, what I've been catching up on in the world of TV, what I've been watching, and of course, this manic heat wave that we've been having this week. Do you love it or do you hate it? I'll be talking a bit more about that later on. I've also got my guilty pleasure of the week as well, so make sure you stay tuned. But right now, I'm going to kick it off with a bit of Ray. This is Where Is My Husband?

Stormzy and Ed Sheeran there with Own It. I absolutely love that song. Just such a nice vibe. 8 minutes past eight on your Wednesday evening. This is the Midweek Mix-Up live on Radio Harrow. Now, can't go any further without mentioning this amazingly hot weather we've been having. So at first, I was super excited. And at the weekend, it was a really good one. It was really, really good because, you know, it was bank holiday. We're at home. We didn't have to go anywhere. So I spent Saturday in the garden with my family. It was my mum's birthday as well. So we were literally just lazing around on Saturday. Sunday, we did a bit more of the same. Monday, I went to the cinema. Because it was so hot, I didn't want to do anything. So I went to cool down in the aircon in the cinema. I'll tell you a bit more about that later on. But yeah, by the time it was Monday, I was like, okay, you know what? It's way too hot, like 34 degrees it hit. And I was like, okay, I can handle like up to like 27, 28 in the UK. But after that, no. But still, it was fine because we were at home. We didn't have to go anywhere. We didn't have to do anything. Monday evening, you know you've got to go work the next day. And the heat in the bedroom while going to sleep was unbearable. The fan wasn't doing anything. Couldn't feel the air coming out of the fan because it was just so hot. I literally could not cope. And then to make things worse, on Tuesday, I had to get the tube into work. There were severe delays on the way back, which meant the tube was absolutely rammed. I was stuck. I was just stuck on the Piccadilly line in the extreme heat with loads of people. And then I had to then get on a bus because they decided to suspend it because of like some signal failure issue. Then I had to jump on a sweaty bus and I just wanted to get home and jump in the shower, which is exactly what I did. But yeah, so I went from loving the heat wave to absolutely hating it. Today's been good because today there's been a 10 degree drop from 34 to like 24, 25. I have been loving it. So can it please stay at this temperature? I'd be very happy. But tomorrow.

We're back to 30 again, so there we go. Yeah, so that has been my ups and downs of the heat wave this weekend. But come the end of this week, it's going to go back to normal. It's going to go back to like low 20s, which I don't like. I'd prefer it to be like 25, 26, like I said. Up to 27 is all good. But yeah, back to normal for the UK. Random heat wave. I'm guessing this is the end of summer. But you know what? Normally I would play some very nice summery tunes like, you know, Summertime by Fresh Prince. Well, Jazzy Jeff and the Fresh Prince. I'd play Sunshine by Gabrielle or Teeks or something like that. But because it has been actually been horrible the past few days, I want to play you a back-to-back whammy of songs that have the word hot. And one of them is quite negative. Now, I'm going to start with a negative one. It is Dua Lipa's Hotter Than Hell, because that is exactly how my bedroom was last night and on Monday night. It was definitely hotter than hell. And I'm sure all of you would agree with me. So this is dedicated to us.

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2: 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So hot.

0: that a tiny bit too early. So you know what's coming next. You know what's coming next. It was Hot in Here with Nelly. The reason why I played that one back to back with Dua Lipa, Hotter Than Hell, is that's exactly how I feel about the current heat wave. It was hotter than hell in my bedroom the past 2 days and it was getting too hot in here. I had to take my clothes off. Too much information, but it's true. While I was sleeping, that is. Not in the daytime, of course not. But anyway, I have got some facts for you about the house, your house, everyone's house in the UK in particular, and about how to keep it cool during a heatwave. So, I will tell you that right now. So, our houses in the UK are built to absorb heat because we're a cold country, right? It's always cold. We have like a few like really hot days in the summer and that's it. So, our houses heat up through the windows when the sunlight's getting in, the warm outdoor air coming in when the windows are open, and our roofs, walls, furniture, etc. all absorb the heat, right? So then at night, all that stored heat slowly gets released back into the room, therefore making the room even hotter. So that's why your bedroom could feel worse at 10 p.m. than it did during the day. And that is so true because as soon as it's bedtime, I am boiling hot. I cannot breathe. It's just too much, right? So common mistakes we make are that we leave our blinds and curtains open. We leave our windows open all day, letting the sunlight heat our homes. So we should, in fact, during the day, be keeping our windows and blinds closed to make sure the heat isn't coming in through those windows. So what helps is, keeping them closed by blocking the sunlight. And at night, when it's a bit cooler, we could open the windows and, you know, let trapped heat in the house escape during the sunlight. So, yeah, that is why when we have a heat wave in the UK, we're just like, oh my God, this is too much. Whereas when you're on holiday, those countries, those hot countries have an infrastructure to kind of help people deal with the heat. For example, like, you know, lighter buildings, skyscrapers, that kind of thing to block out the sun and the heat, etc. And the UK doesn't have that. A bit of advice for you to keep your doors and windows closed during the day to stop the hot air and the sunlight from getting into your homes. So let's see if that works. I have been following that advice for the past day, as in today, because I didn't know about this until this morning. So when I saw it on TV, so I jotted down a few notes to make sure I told you guys all about it. So yeah, that is what you need to do. Let's see if it works tonight. It is a bit cooler tonight, so maybe try it tomorrow, because tomorrow we're going back up to 30 degrees. That was your summertime heatwave advice from me on the midweek mix-up today. But right now, I thought, you know, I played some very kind of, you know, hot songs like Hot in Here, Hotter Than Hell. I'm going to make it into a positive now and play a bit of Summertime. You heard it before because I played it by accident, but I'm now actually going to play the full song. This is one of my favorites, Summertime, Jazzy Jeff and the Fresh Prince.
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0: Tyler there with Water, another very good song to remind you that during this heat wave you should be drinking a lot of water to keep yourselves hydrated. Anyway, enough about the heat wave. Let me tell you what's coming up after me at 9 o'clock this evening. We have got the Harrow Today Show. 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Loads of ways to get involved. Make sure you do. That's coming up at 9 o'clock. That's the Harrow Today Show. But right now it's time for my guilty pleasure of the week. So I was scrolling, like you do, on social media, and then I found this story where this particular song has become the fifth fastest ever to reach 2.5 billion views. 2.5 billion, right? And I know for a fact that literally, I would say probably about 2.4 billion of those views have come from my four-year-old nieces because they absolutely love this song. So yeah, and in honor of this song reaching 2.5 billion views, I'm going to make it my guilty pleasure of the week because it is a very cheesy song. And yeah, thought why not get this one on. So congratulations to Bruno Mars and Rose. This is APT. Enjoy.
1: 정이야, 좋아하는 랜덤 게임. 랜덤.

Rihanna and Calvin Harris. This is What You Came For. Hope you enjoyed that just as much as I did. I was bopping away in the studio by myself. Loved that song. It's 38 minutes past 8 on your Wednesday evening. This is the Midweek Mix-Up live on Radio Harrow. Now, this weekend, we have got so much going on this weekend in the world of TV. Now, let me tell you, I will tell you. So, Saturday, we have got the Champions League final. This is Arsenal versus PSG taking place in Budapest, but it's kicking off at 5 p.m. on Saturday UK time. So Arsenal obviously last weekend won the Premier League title. So they've got that in the bag after 22 years of waiting for their title. They've got it, but they've never won the Champions League. So this time is like, you know, everyone's like putting the money on Arsenal because they've had such a good season winning the Premier League. Can they win the Champions League as well? But PSG are the current Champions League, you know, cup holders. So they could easily retain their title, and they are, in my opinion, better than Arsenal. So let's see what happens. It's going to be an amazing game. Well, let's hope. I'm hoping it's an amazing game. A good watch, Arsenal vs PSG on Saturday at 5 p.m. And also, a bit later on that very same day, we've got another final. We've got the final of Britain's Got Talent 2026. And I'm going to be honest, I have been watching it, but I don't think it's been all that this year. And there have been some really good acts, but I think it's losing its touch, if you know what I mean. So, for example, in the semi-finals, last year and every year before that, you get down to the final two, right? You have the winner that goes through, and then the second and third place position, the judges have to choose which one they want to go through, which is really tense, very dramatic, because it could be two against two, then it goes to the public vote. There could be three against one, which means the person with three votes goes through. And I found that really exciting. This time round, it's just left to the audience. I don't like it. There's not tension or pressure there. Anyway, so yeah, Britain's Got Talent final. And then on Sunday, we have got another football event. We have got Soccer Aid. And that's taking place this Sunday. And the kickoff time is 6:30 p.m. for that one. Now, Soccer Aid is hilarious. It's so funny. It's a bunch of celebrities versus a bunch of ex-professional footballers not playing against each other. So you have the England celebrities and the England professional footballers in one team. You've got the rest of the world celebrities and footballers in another team. So it's all for charity. It's for UNICEF. It was founded by Robbie Williams. Love a bit of Robbie. It's been going on for over 20 years now, and I have been to one of them. So much fun. I mean, you've got the likes of Jamie Redknapp, Wayne Rooney, absolute legends, Paul Scholes, Neville, Carragher, all these big names in football playing alongside like Tom Hiddleston, or Lee Mack, or Mo Farah, and then Usain Bolt gets involved. It's just weird and wonderful, but it's such a good laugh. So make sure you watch that. If you've got nothing better to do on a Sunday, that should be a good watch. I will definitely be watching all three of those things I've just mentioned. That's the Champions League final and Britain's Got Talent final on Saturday, and then Sunday, it's Soccer Aid. That is my weekend, jam-packed. But let's get back to some music now. Here's a bit of Burna Boy. Love this one. It's Last. We don't-

Absolute legend. That is Aaliyah, More Than a Woman. Hope you enjoyed that. Now, I mentioned earlier on that I went to the cinema on Monday during the heat wave. And the reason for that is because I didn't want to go out in the sun. I was at that point getting a bit fed up because it was like 34 degrees. And I thought, you know what? Let's go to the cinema. It's going to be nice and dark and cool, which it was. And I still hadn't seen the Michael Jackson movie, the biopic Michael. I still hadn't seen it and it was on my list. And I was like, you know what? This is the perfect time to go and watch it because people are going to be out and about. They're going to be like, you know, in the sun. You know, no one's going to be indoors. I was wrong. I was completely wrong. Cinema was packed. Luckily, I managed to get a couple of seats. So me and my other half went to watch Michael. And I know I'm a bit late to this. And I know there's been so many reviews that are like, well, it's not all that, nothing that we knew already, you know, nothing different, etc., etc. Which is true. There was nothing different. We knew everything that was said in the film. We already knew that. But it was just so good to see it, like, in the format of a film. So it was just really, really good. I really, really liked it. It was sadder than I thought it'd be. It was quite sad. But it just reminded me of how much of a legend Michael Jackson actually was and still is to this day. Like, I have got nieces and nephews that are loving their songs, and they weren't even born, like, when he passed away. They hadn't even been born, and they still love their songs to this day. So his music is living on forever. So yeah, it just kind of hit home how good he actually was and how there is going to be no one like him ever. And, you know, there hasn't been, and I don't think there ever will be. But yeah, but if you don't already know, there will be a part two to this film because there's so much more to tell. So much more to tell. And like, I was just loving the songs and the way, and the thing is, the film told you about how he wrote the songs he did, how he did the videos he did. I mean, like, Thriller, all that kind of stuff. Like, Jafar Jackson, his nephew, has done an amazing job and he looks exactly like him. He's got his voice down to a T, his looks, everything. It was just, and then you watch the film and you figure out why Michael Jackson was the way he was. His childhood, I mean, what an upbringing. I'm not going to give it away for those of you who haven't seen it, but I would definitely recommend you go and watch it. Ignore all the bad reviews. You go and see for yourself like I did. So on that note, it has to be my artist of the week, Michael Jackson. And I really, really loved the scene where he was filming this song. It was my favorite part of the film because I love this song. It's Michael Jackson and Beat It.

What an absolute tune that was. Beat It, Michael Jackson. Oh, legend. It is 5 minutes to nine on a Wednesday evening, which means it's time for the end of the midweek mix-up. Time has gone fast. Hope you've enjoyed the show this evening. We have got the Harrow Today show coming up in about 4 minutes' time. Give us a call on 0208 869 3959 if you want to get involved. 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Loads of ways to get involved, so make sure you do. I'm going to leave you with the last track of the midweek mix-up for this week, throwing you back in time to the 90s, early 2000s, I would say. 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
2: 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Lots of things come up in the next hour. We're going to talk about the moon. Also, there's an Arsenal quiz. 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

0: Honestly, Brothers there and Summer Breeze. Nice way to start off the show. It's been very warm recently, the past few days, and we're all getting used to it, kind of. We're not getting used to it, we are. Everyone likes it or loathes it, so a bit of a kind of mixed feelings about the summer weather at the minute in the spring.
1: Mm. Kind of. I feel like 21st of May is summer, though, surely.
0: Yeah.
2: No.
1: Beyond that.
2: No, I don't think. It depends on how you view it. But even if you viewed the 1st of June as summer, we haven't even hit the 1st of June yet.
1: It's true.
0: No.
1: Fine. But there is a summer breeze outside right now. It's actually quite chilly, people.
2: I was going to say,
3: that's nice.
2: I think because we were so used to 32, 34 on Monday, that today, even though it's like 27, it feels cold.
1: Yeah, and relative to what we've been used to. In the evening, I had to go back in and get a coat.
2: Wow.
0: What?
1: I know.
0: Streaker wearing a coat.
1: And I'm wearing a cardi now. I had to put a cardi on and cardi, everything. Yeah. And I was in shorts earlier. I actually changed my whole outfit.
2: Wow.
1: I'm just layering up now.
0: Well, I mean, I had a day off today. I was wearing shorts earlier in the day, but I've had to put some jeans on because it does get mini feet in the studio.
1: Yeah.
3: I like the aircon.
0: Yes.
3: I definitely
1: not a fan.
0: No.
3: Yeah.
0: I like it.
1: It's not a fan. I like a fan. Get it? Fan.
2: Oh, I get it. I've been in an air-conditioned office all day, though, so actually...
1: It irritates your throat, though.
2: Mm. You had to have a cup of tea earlier, and everyone was going, it's so hot. Yeah. And I was like,
1: it's
2: no.
1: It's cold, yeah. Mm. It's cold.
0: I think there's many ways to stay cool in this weather. They say one of them is putting a pillowcase in your fridge or something like that.
2: Oh, yes, I have heard that before.
0: Yeah, I've not tried it myself.
1: They say socks as well,
0: right? Or socks,
1: right?
0: Yeah.
2: Mm. Yeah, because it's extremities, isn't it? That the heat escapes or through your head and through your feet.
0: Yeah.
3: So it's, as I say, the amount of it, I was saying earlier, I was looking at my energy usage because I'm changing supplier and the fans have been eating up the electricity.
1: Yeah, it's a lot.
3: Yeah, they do take a bit of a whack.
0: Well, speaking of summer, it is National Sunscreen Day. So obviously people need to top up the sunscreen if needed. And also people are out and about enjoying the sunny weather for the bank holiday weekend and the past few days and half term this week as well. There's probably going to be a lot of picnics around as well. So we've kind of decided on our Wednesday well-being, what picnic food are you?
1: Is the question to ask. Food are you feeling like?
0: Yes.
1: What picnic food describes your mood?
0: Exactly.
1: What's that rhymes? Unintentionally. Who wants to go first?
2: I think you should go first.
1: Me?
2: Yeah.
1: Cool. Oh, I'd say I'm feeling like hummus.
0: Hummus.
2: Oh,
1: like,
2: why?
1: Because it's like I feel like I am mushed together and holding it together, but I'm also like... tasty.
2: Okay.
0: Mushed and tasty.
1: Like, I've been productive, so I'm a productive thing, but I'm also feeling like I've done a lot, so I'm mushed.
0: Mm-hmm. Cool. I like that.
2: Interesting. Yes. I like that description.
3: Yeah.
2: Tim?
3: Not so mushed. This goes back a bit. Peanut butter sandwiches.
2: How come?
1: With jelly?
3: I just remember when I was a kid, I'm sure we used to have peanut butter sandwiches in the picnic.
1: With jelly?
3: Well, I can't these days, but ideally.
1: Yeah. It's very American, jam. I think. A peanut butter sandwich is very...
3: Yeah.
1: But what does that describe about your mood?
3: Nutty.
2: Oh, that's a good one. I like that.
0: Nutty.
2: Oh, that's good.
1: Nutty nice one. Yeah. Kate?
2: I was just going to say, before I tell you which one it is, it is really important to remember, my mum always taught me this, if you go outside in the sun and you can see a shadow, that means you need to put on sun cream.
1: Oh, really?
2: Yeah, because it shows that the sun's rays are coming through.
3: Yeah.
1: Oh, cool.
2: So that's kind of a technique that we use. And actually, you probably need sunscreen more regularly than you think.
1: Yeah, you have to top up.
2: Like, even my mum and sister, they will wear sunscreen in the winter.
1: Wow.
2: Because sometimes on those summer
1: every day
2: cold
1: on my face,
2: days, the sun is getting through.
1: And apparently, even

0: through a window. You can.
1: Yes, I've been sunburnt through a window before.
0: Yeah,
1: a car window, and it was really weird because I was sunburnt on one arm and not the other because one arm was by the window and the other one wasn't.
0: So when the shadow thing, explain the shadow thing. So is it if you see a shadow over your, if you put your hand over your hand and you see a shadow?
1: Oh, actually, just in general, if you can see your shadow, whether or not it's because you put a body part, so like your hands on your arm, or whether or not you can see your shadow on the ground.
0: Because I think
1: Yeah, because I think people associate it with, you know, midday to 2 o'clock, which is normally the big ones. Yeah. But actually nowadays with global warming and things, you're finding that the sun is coming through much earlier in the day and much longer. And I don't know if anyone else has seen this, but I actually think it's getting hotter now between 2 and 5.
0: Yes, yeah. It is.
1: It's not necessarily the traditional 12 to 2 anymore. Yeah, yeah. It's actually more like 2 to 5.
0: Yeah, 100%.
1: Because I got sunburnt a few weeks ago when I was on holiday, and I got sunburnt quite badly. And you know, in hindsight, you know, I'm laughing at the fact, you know, I very rarely get a tan. The last time I had a tan was like 20 years ago. But actually, the dangers of getting sunburnt are very real, and that's probably why I misjudged the sun. So I'm learning my lessons.
0: To Leonard Cohen, and everybody needs to wear sunscreen.
2: Yes,
1: it's very good,
0: but it's true.
1: Yeah, yes. And the picnic. Answer to what my question. Feeling? I'm going to take it down a little bit here. Stale crisps.
0: Oh,
1: you know, like when you get those crisps at the back of the cupboard and you pull them out because, you know, you're with random people and you're not necessarily going to get your fresh bags of crisps out. And the reason for that is just it's been quite a long week for me, even though, you know, it's been a 2-day week so far with the bank holiday Monday. There's just been so much going on at work. And so I just feel just a little bit stale this week. But, you know, I'm enjoying it. Don't get me wrong. It's just that's more reflective, I think, of how I'm feeling.
0: We need to put you in the microwave so it crisps up.
1: Exactly.
2: Crumbs.
0: Stu, what picnic food are you feeling like?
2: I was just thinking about a ham sandwich because I do like a ham sandwich or a ham and cheese sandwich. That's a bit more better.
0: How does that describe your feeling?
2: How am I feeling? Cheesy sometimes.
0: Okay.
2: I'm not very good in the sun. I burn quite easily because I've got a sort of fair skin, but you know, I'm always kind of wear a high factor, so that's why I try and stay out the sun, the strongest sun in the daytime. So I'm a bit of a wuss like that, but Shrey's tuned in, and hi to Peter as well, tuned in. Shrey, he said, if I'm a picnic snack, I'll be a cheese string being pulled apart in all directions.
1: That's very good. I like that, Shrey.
2: So stay tuned. We've got more chat and more music on the way. In the meantime, here's a classic from Bryan Adams.

0: Summer of 69, Brian Adams, Radio Harrow, Wednesday's Harrow Today. A quiz now from Ollie. We've not done, I don't think we've ever done a quiz like this before. So I'm going to hand you over to Mr. Quizman.
1: It is Stew Possible? Will you call it Stew Possible?
0: Well, why not call it an Ollie Possible? Let's call it that one.
1: Has everyone got their pen, papers, phones at the ready?
0: I'm old school, having a pen and paper at the ready, yes.
2: Always. So this quiz is about Arsenal ahead of the Champions League final. And can I just say, I do feel like I've got the short straw here.
3: Why?
2: I'm up against an Arsenal fan.
3: Well, I mean, we're all playing. You've probably got a better chance than some of the other people in the studio, I must say.
0: Yeah.
2: Yeah, we'll see about that.
3: I'm just trying to up the ante in the studio so that people will actually try.
1: Now, just to make it that all the questions are multiple choice, by the way.
0: Multiple choice.
3: Multiple choice.
0: How many questions?
1: Six.
0: Wow, okay.
1: Everyone ready for the first question?
0: Yep.
1: So,
2: born ready.
1: What year did Arsenal go unbeaten and became in the Premier League? In the Premier League and became invincible. Was it 2002, 2004, or 2006?
3: Well, at least that one I knew the answer to. I was worried.
1: Anyone put the answers down?
2: Yes.
1: Mm-hmm. Anyone ready for the next question?
0: Go for it.
1: How many games did Arsenal go unbeaten for? 41, 47, or 49?
4: In that season?
1: Or this season? Of any season?
2: The longest time.
3: Yeah, the longest run of all time.
1: The longest one, yes. Anyone ready for the next question?
2: Yes.
1: How many times have Arsenal won the Premier League? Is it 10 times, 13 times, or 14 times?
3: Ooh. It's a lot of times.
0: Yeah.
3: Sarika's looking at me going, oh no, we're giving her license to have to keep going on about this.
1: Okay, next question. Who is Arsenal's all-time highest goal scorer? Is it Bukayo Saka? Is it Ian Wright? Or is it Thierry Henry?
3: I knew one of the answers at some point would be Thierry Henry. I don't know if it's correct in this answer, but I knew his name would come up eventually.
1: Question 5. Who is Arsenal's most expensive signing? Is it Declan Rice, Eberechi Eze, or Victor Lloquarez?
0: Who are those answers again?
1: Declan Rice, mm-hmm. Eberechi Eze, or Victor Lloquarez? Who is the most expensive signing?
2: Just for the listeners, Sarika's face right now.
1: Question and the final question.
0: Yeah.
1: What year was Arsenal founded? Is it 1880, 1886, or 1906? Wow. What year was Arsenal founded? 1880, 1886, or 1906?
3: I have a question, which is, are we talking about when Arsenal were called Arsenal or when they had their previous name?
0: Ooh.
2: All right, then.
0: Does Ollie know the answer to that question?
1: I think it's the second one, I think.
3: Okay.
1: I think.
3: Fine.
0: Do you know what their previous name was, Ollie? Being a diehard fan?
1: Yes, I do.
0: Okay, just checking. What is it?
2: Oh!
1: Do we
2: on the spot.
1: I think
0: that's my question to you.
1: I'm sure it was Woolwich Arsenal.
0: Village Arsenal?
3: Woolwich
0: Arsenal, sorry. Okay, wow.
3: That's why there's a lot of banter around, yeah. Are we really a North London club? Because yeah. Woolwich is technically south. Of
1: the answer is to that, yes, we are.
3: Okay.
0: Just for the benefit of the listeners, Ollie has come down in a Arsenal top, a brand new one, and a medal as well.
2: And do you want to share how much that cost?
1: The shirt or the medal?
0: Yeah, both.
3: It's worth it. It's been a 22-year wait.
0: Yeah. It's been an expensive day out for Ollie. So we'll do the answers very soon. But if anybody, of course, wants to get involved, as usual, it's 0288 869 3959 on WhatsApp. And we'll do the answers on the other side of this.

0: Queen. We are the champions on the Radio Harrow, and of course, Arsenal did very well last week. But
1: I love how you just subtly and gently spoke about that.
0: That's right. Yeah.
2: But who will be the who will be the champion of the quiz?
0: Ooh, that's the answer we all need to know.
2: So, is everyone ready for the answers?
0: Go for it.
1: Yes.
2: So, on question one, what year did Arsenal go unbeaten and become and in the Premier League and became invincible? The answer was 2004.
0: Ooh.
1: Yay! It's not looking good.
2: Second question was how many games did Arsenal go unbeaten for their longest unbeaten one? The answer was 49.
1: Yay!
2: And next one was how many Premier League has Arsenal won? Answer is 14.
3: How many? Sorry,
2: 14. Next one is who is Arsenal's all-time highest goal scorer? Of course, the answer is Thierry Henry. The next question is who is Arsenal's most expensive signing? Signing was the answer is Declan Rice, £105 million.
0: Wow.
1: And don't they sing they got him half price?
2: Yes.
4: Yeah, they do.
1: Okay.
4: Because he's so brilliant, you could easily have paid $210 million for him. Everyone else is giving me the eye roll in the studio.
2: And I think question number, the final question, what year was Arsenal founded? Answer is 1886.
0: Ooh.
2: How did everyone do? Hand up if you got one. Have you got five?
0: Five from Zatel. I got four.
3: I know nothing about Arsenal. I've got three.
2: Wait.
0: Wow.
4: That's really good.
0: I know nothing about Arsenal. I got four.
4: Oh, lovely. Three cards.
1: I also got a humble three.
0: Wow.
4: I also got five. I just got the last one wrong. I went 88 instead of 86.
2: You went 1880.
4: I obviously got the wrong date anyway, because I went 86 and apparently that wasn't even an answer. So.
2: I said 1886.
1: That was
4: you
1: correct.
4: Said 1886.
2: 1886.
4: But you said 1888 was the right answer, right?
2: No, 1886 is the right answer.
1: You got it right.
4: Oh, no, it isn't. I got 1888.
1: Oh.
2: I never said 88.
4: So that's the thing. I made up an answer that didn't exist. But I was right-ish. That was what I intended to write if I'd got the right number.
2: And how many did you get, Stu?
0: I got four. So I did more than I thought I did.
4: So I guess that makes Satel and I joint champions. Woo!
0: And Peter's got three right. And they're on the holiday in Spain, Peter and Deb. So well done to taking part. And congratulations for everyone taking part. In the meantime, can you dig it? It's the Mock Turtles. And we've got more chat and more music on the way in the next half an hour. Stay tuned. You don't want to miss it.

0: The Mark Turtles, Can You Dig It? First released in the early 90s, 91, I believe that's a remix by Fatboy Slim.
1: I really like
2: Legend.
1: It.
2: Yeah,
1: I haven't heard it in ages.
0: Classic,
2: yeah.
1: But I think there's something about Fatboy Slim and the fact it's just golden, whatever
0: yeah.
1: touches.
2: Yeah, so
0: he was on TV the other night in Brighton.
2: Yeah, no, doing no,
0: was it Brighton?
2: Big
0: yes,
2: weekend,
0: big
2: right?
0: Weekend, sorry, yeah.
2: Oh, go on.
0: He's from Brighton.
3: Sorry to interrupt, but yes. I just want to say I'm going to see Fatboy Slim at the Sometime Ball in a couple
0: of
3: weeks.
0: Wow, right here, right now?
3: Yes, right here, right now.
0: Cool. You're a Rockefeller skank. That's a song called. Yes.
2: So we were going to say that in the news today,
0: yeah.
2: that Bad Bunny has been announced as one of the voices in Toy Story 5.
0: Wow.
2: Which is very exciting. Yeah. But it made us think, like, who is your favourite voiceover? Like, because there's so many big famous people yeah. that have done characters.
4: Mm, and it's so good to try and guess when you're watching an animated
2: who
4: film.
2: Who it is.
4: Who
2: yeah.
4: is the voice? Because
2: yeah,
4: you
2: yeah.
4: recognise it and you kind of think... Oh, I wonder who that...
2: I almost wish they hadn't announced it was Bad Bunny and then we could have
4: yeah.
2: heard it and seen yeah. what happens. But yeah, what would you say is your favourite?
4: I mean, we were saying earlier that the whole cast of Shrek is unreal. It's yeah. it's a classic film.
2: Yeah.
4: And everyone knows that Shrek is, you know, donkey, like the strong Scottish accent yeah. of yeah. Mike Myers and Eddie Murphy as Donkey is just iconic.
0: Mm.
2: Well, the thing is, I didn't realise because of I only knew him as Austin Powers.
0: Yeah.
2: And then I was almost like, oh, it's very inappropriate that he's doing a kids' film. Like, after that. And he sounds so different yeah. compared to that. So I didn't initially recognise who he was, like how you were saying.
4: But they do it so well.
2: I know.
4: And that's when the kids' films just don't become kids' films anymore. Anyone can
2: yeah,
4: watch them.
2: Yeah, 100%. Kate, who's yours?
1: Well, I was actually going to say Toy Story 5 comes out on my birthday this year,
2: oh,
1: so
2: really?
1: I'm very excited, aww. Which is great. I would actually say for me, Tom Hanks.
2: He's so good.
0: Yeah.
2: He's the perfect Woody.
1: He really is.
2: He's so good.
1: So you have to go back to the classic.
0: Yeah.
1: The first one. Well, I mean, not the first animated, but like Pixar, yeah. CGI. Yeah, had to go back.
2: And like
1: to
2: Tim Allen, places. Who does Buzz.
1: Mm.
2: Like he's someone I used to love watching on that program, Home Improvement. Do you remember
1: oh,
2: Home
1: yeah.
2: Improvement? And then now you never see Tim Allen as a person anywhere. You only hear him as Buzz Lightyear.
1: Oh, I see what you mean.
4: I
1: just don't see him as a person.
2: But like, I've never seen him on TV. He never does yeah. anything.
4: Mm.
2: But he's just Buzz Lightyear.
1: Yeah, that is very true.
0: So I wonder crazy. What his inspiration was from the Home Improvements to say, for example, maybe doing a paintbrush with going from infinity to beyond.
2: Well, he did do things that were very Buzz Lightyear-esque yeah. in that show, right? Like he was always accident prone
0: yeah.
2: and, you know, not very a superhero, anti-superhero type. It fits, but he's actually Buzz Lightyear. He's yeah. no longer Tim Allen.
1: And I think what's really interesting, particularly recently, is I think in the past, people assume like voiceover artists, you're doing that because you want to make money.
2: Yeah.
1: But actually, I've heard several interviews now with people who have done voiceover for more recent sort of animated films. And they look forward to it. They love being asked to do it. Because yeah. if you've got a young family, it's a film that their kids can watch 100%. With them. And sometimes they wait for them to realise it's their mum or dad's voice.
2: Yeah.
1: And I just think it's so sweet hearing them say, and it's just so exciting that I'm just waiting for my four-year-old to realise that that's daddy's voice.
4: Yes.
1: So lovely.
4: I saw that with Moana,
1: yeah.
4: with
1: yeah.
4: Drake, Dwayne the Rock
2: yeah.
4: Johnson.
2: Yeah. Yeah, he is Moana. And then he went to a school recently in the UK, like he surprised a school in the UK because they were doing the what's the song that is in the film that everyone loves?
1: You're Welcome.
2: You're Welcome. Yeah. And so they were singing it and then he surprised them on a video call. And
4: oh,
2: then
4: I love
2: given them
4: that.
2: Tickets to the new film.
1: That is so
2: it's
1: cool.
2: It's really cute. But for me, like, it is what I love about the voiceover stuff is that actually it's radio.
4: Yeah.
0: Yeah.
2: Think
1: it is a
2: actually.
1: Radio drama.
2: They're literally doing a radio drama.
0: Yeah, it's very true.
2: Interesting, right?
1: Yeah. Mm. Elsie, what about you? You said yours already, sorry, didn't you? You said Shrek.
2: Yeah. Stu, do you have one?
0: Well, I'm thinking sort of old school cartoons, like, say, Tom and Jerry or He-Man,
1: yeah.
0: Thundercats.
2: They didn't
0: kind
2: speak,
0: of old school
2: did
0: one.
2: They, Tom and Jerry?
0: Yeah.
2: Did they?
0: Did.
4: The woman did occasionally,
2: the woman.
4: I think.
2: Thomas!
0: Yeah.
4: Thomas!
0: Yeah, yeah. I know there's more sound effects, but there's the occasional word Thomas. Yeah. But yeah, sort of more.
2: Tweety
0: sort of,
2: Pie was great.
0: Tweety Pie, yes.
2: And da da da, putty cat.
1: I love that. And Wacky Races as well.
2: Wacky Races. Also good.
4: Is this your audition to be in the this remake?
1: You know, like Dick Dastardly Muttley.
4: Yeah.
1: I'm not doing that very well at all, but you know.
0: Suffering succotash.
4: Yes, that was so good.
0: Yeah.
4: They, and the like,
0: right. Penelope Pit Stop. Yeah. That was from Wacky Races.
1: I do, yeah. Animaniacs. So I always think of like Tasmania. I can't do it now. Tasmania. I know that's the theme song, but
2: for the Animaniacs.
1: And there's 80 to the max, yeah. I'm now regressing to the early 90s now.
2: These are so good. They don't make cartoons like that no more.
0: Well, Peter's messaging said, I like to feel Harris as Baloo in the Jungle Book.
1: Baloo! Oh, yes.
2: Look for them. Bare necessities.
1: And on the Jungle Book as well, obviously the Beatles show up as the vultures.
4: What? Oh, do they?
1: Did you not know?
4: No.
1: So if you watch the Jungle Book back.
2: The
1: cartoon version, and you see there's a song, Be Our Friends, Be Our Friends. That's based on the Beatles.
4: No.
1: Yeah. I'm pretty sure that's true.
2: I need to rewatch that now.
1: And you won't be able to unhear it because it actually sounds like
2: Liverpoolian.
1: Yeah, it's a Liverpool. Yeah. I'm sure it sounds like a Liverpoolian accent. No. Like Scouse. Yeah.
4: That's the best thing about the voiceovers.
2: I love it. I love it so much.
1: So next week or the following week, Sarika will report back being, oh my gosh, I've heard it now. And I'm like, I can't unhear it now.
2: No, I know. I'm going to go watch it now.
0: Thomas the Tank Engine.
2: Yeah. And that was Ringo.
0: That was Ringo Starr. Yeah.
2: Oh, wait, was he a narrator? Was he actually
0: he was
2: Thomas?
0: A voices.
1: Oh, was he?
0: Yeah.
1: Now I'm learning something now. I was going to say the fat controller.
0: Yeah.
4: Because, yeah, there was an SNL UK skit the other week on Thomas the Tank Engine, and I was really wondering why on earth Ringo Starr was mentioned in it.
2: He was the voice of it.
1: See, now I taught Sarika something today. Sarika's taught me something today. I didn't know that at all.
2: We're always learning.
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0: Red Red Wine, UB40 on Radio Harrow. Wednesday's Harrow Today. Tim, you're here to talk about something very serious.
1: Yes, I'm taking part in a lung cancer screening program. It's really just to make people aware out there that this thing is out there, the screening program is out there. There's an NHS, and they're looking for people who were previously smokers or who are currently smokers. If you're a smoker, you'll probably get a letter in the post inviting you to it. But if you go to NHS, www.nhs.uk/conditions/lung-cancer-screening, so lung-cancer-screening, you can find out about it there and you can enrol on it. And what they do is they ask you a few questions, and if they think that you might be a candidate for it, then they will give you a CT scan and another, I don't know, a few breath tests or something like that. And the idea is to say it's to basically catch it as soon as possible, because often it doesn't have any telltale signs until it's too late.
0: Wow.
1: So, yeah, it's worth doing. And, I lost my wife to lung cancer, so...
0: Of course, yeah.
1: And, the usual thing is people will have a cough or something like that, a persistent cough for more than so many weeks. That's when you really need to go see a doctor. But sometimes it doesn't present itself until it's too late.
0: Nice.
1: So if they get it early, they can cure it. If it's a small thing, they can get rid of it. Mm-hmm. So, yeah, just thought I'd make people aware of that.
0: Yeah. Thank you very much.

0: In the summertime, Mungo Jerry.
1: We're saying we're in the summertime.
0: Yeah, it's even though it's technically still spring, but the way the weather is, it kind of feels summer anyway.
2: Well, that's fair, because next week it's going to be raining, so it'll feel like spring again.
1: Yeah,
0: back to normal.
1: Put the spring songs on.
0: That's it, yeah.
1: Whichever they are. Vivaldi.
2: I mean, I love a bit of classical music.
1: I do as well. We should play some Vivaldi next week.
0: That's it, yeah.
2: Definitely.
1: But something else we're about to play, but is completely the opposite of Vivaldi.
2: It really is, actually, to be fair. Has anyone heard about the fact that Metallica have teamed up with UK Blood Services as part of the final leg of their world tour?
1: No.
2: Which I think is really cool. And it's like the first time that live music and blood donation have been brought together.
1: It's very random.
2: It does feel it in a way.
1: Yeah.
2: But I also kind of just love it because
1: I do.
2: Because not only are they drawing attention to something that is so vitally important, they've got a captive audience.
1: Yeah. So wait, do you give blood whilst you're at a Metallica concert?
2: No.
1: Okay.
2: So what they've done is they've organised blood drives around certain concert dates on their tour. And we will remind everyone of this closer to the time, but they are actually playing at the London Stadium on Friday the 3rd of July and Sunday the 5th of July.
1: Oh, cool.
2: But it kind of brings more of an importance into focus. So even though that's more like in East London, there is a need for blood all the time. Did you know that blood has a shelf life of only 35 days?
1: Oh.
2: Yeah, so you can donate blood, although you can only donate, I think it's once every 3 months. It's minimum. Normally you want to go for longer. But sometimes if you've got a specific antigen in your blood that they really need, then they might call you at that minimum mark of like 3 months. But typically people will go and donate blood every 6 months.
1: Okay.
2: And it gives the body time to
1: Because don't you just make it up the next day?
2: No, you do, but it can be quite draining, particularly the first time you do it. No, just because your body's getting used to it.
1: Yeah.
2: So in my family, they have given blood for a very, very long time, and it's something that's quite important to us. I want to ask everyone in the room, does anyone know what their blood type actually is? Has anyone asked? Really? I think a lot of people who are blood donors probably do know.
3: Yes, I used to be a blood donor.
2: Yeah.
3: I can actually tell you.
1: She's pulling out a card of some kind. She's in her purse.
3: I'm in my purse, but I'm going to carry on talking. So I'm not a blood donor anymore because I became anemic and they advised me to stop giving blood. Because
0: that's a club card.
3: I am O-R-H positive.
1: What does that mean?
3: I don't know.
1: What's RH?
2: I'm not sure what RH is.
0: If any
2: hematologists are listening, please fill us in just to make us more aware. Yeah. But yes, I'm
1: so
2: assuming that's O positive.
1: Which one's the rare one?
2: I think the rare one's AB, isn't it?
3: AB is rare. You've got A. No, I was told with my blood is O type, which is very rare in the Indian ethnicity group.
1: Oh.
3: It's
2: interesting.
3: Yeah, so it's common in other ethnicities.
2: Yeah.
3: But within Indians, it's not. So I'm rare within the Indian community, apparently. I don't know how true that is.
1: I want to know what I am.
2: That's really interesting. So I've always been really curious about it. And I actually had an exploratory laparoscopy about 11 years ago. And before the operation, they were saying to me, do you have any questions? And I went, what's my blood type?
1: Yeah.
2: And they were like, did you not know? And I was like, no, I mean, it's not something, because you go,
1: because it doesn't even come up on a blood test, does it?
2: No. I mean, they'll know what it is, but it's not something they tell you. They just, like until I asked, I didn't actually know. I'm also O positive.
1: Oh.
2: But what's really interesting.
3: Oh, same as me.
2: Yeah.
1: Are you RH positive, though?
2: Well.
3: I'm going to Google it right
2: now. I'll have to find out.
0: One to Peter just sent a message in. Is rhesus, if I can say it right, rhesus positive? I don't know how you pronounce it, but yeah.
1: What does that mean? Rhesus.
0: Yeah.
1: Rhesus pieces.
0: RHESUS.
1: You got peanut butter inside you.
0: Yes.
2: Well, I was not expecting that.
0: RHESUS. There we go.
2: But when I heard about this and I thought, oh, it's really, really interesting. And I think it's great that Metallica are using their platform to bring, attention to this. But it made me think about donating and receiving blood in general? And is there any kind of, not benefit, but, you know, we know that some blood types can be easily received by others, for example. And it turns out that is O negative. So O negative is the most crucial blood type for donations because it has no A or B antigens and can be transfused to anyone, which means it's vital for emergency situations and newborn transfusions. So if you happen to be O negative, I really do ask you to consider if you want to be a blood donor because your blood can be given to anyone. And I think
1: that's amazing, yeah.
2: And imagine. I just think that's amazing. And I think it makes sense.
1: And does
2: sense.
1: That matter? That, like, so that also for all ethnicities?
2: All ethnicities that have O negative, but as Satal said, it can be more prevalent in certain communities than others. Yeah. So it's just really interesting to know that you could potentially very easily save a life. And the other thing about the best to receive is actually AB positive. It's best if you need a transfusion, as people with AB positive can safely receive red blood cells from any blood type. So there are certain things in different blood types, which doesn't make it positive or negative, but it just means that you might just have more different antigens or things in your blood, which can be really helpful for people. Like my brother, for example, for a long time, he was giving his plasma because there was something in it. They were doing a plasma program. So I'm O positive, as I said, and that's quite common, I think, in sort of Caucasian communities. And my dad's O negative. So I remember...
1: Oh, he's amazing then.
2: So I remember growing up that O negative... because he always got called. So, you know, I was saying at the beginning that, you know, some people, if they've got that type of blood, they get called more regularly.
1: Yeah.
2: Now I understand that's why. I'm O positive, so I don't have that same call. But I also, as I say, wouldn't have known unless I asked.
1: True. Very true.
2: So it's if you're curious.
1: Isn't it? Do you know what I find really fascinating is that everybody has a different blood type, even when you're from like the same family and all of that. Just weird. It's so weird, isn't it? How... you just end up with a different blood.
2: Huh. Yeah. I mean, as far as I'm aware, and again, hematologists, if you're listening, please help us out with this. I think you can only be the same blood group as either your mum or dad. So my mum is O positive, my dad is O negative. So therefore...
1: you couldn't be some like O plus plus or whatever and amalgamate the two?
2: I don't believe so, but I'm happy like to be proven wrong.
1: Like how when you have the recessive and dominant gene, right? And then you somehow sometimes end up with a kid with a different eye colour to both of you because of you both carry a gene.
2: Now, that's really interesting. I think I'll have to do some more research. I know, I want to do some feedback to the group.
1: Yes.
2: In a later
1: session. And we should maybe go watch Metallica as well now.
2: Yeah, there we go. Although I think Sarika was already going to go and watch Metallica.
1: So maybe, and then maybe we could go give blood on the way.
2: There you go.
1: Maybe not during the concert because then you might feel woozy.
2: Yeah.
3: They should have a blood donation van outside their concert.
1: Maybe after.
3: Yeah, after.
1: Yeah.
3: No, because if you've been drinking, then you can't donate.
1: Okay.
3: So maybe donate first.
1: Yeah. But then you might be woozy.
3: Yeah, but relax.
1: We'll figure it out. Yeah. We'll figure it out.
0: I'm just thinking, Metallica is quite a long song, and do we want to squeeze in some sports talk before the end of the show? And we can just finish with Metallica, if you like. there's been a lot of things going on in the world of sport, as you can gather, the past hour with the quiz about Arsenal.
3: Yes, Arsenal are dominating the news right now.
0: Yeah.
2: Everyone's very happy that I was not here last week.
3: I wasn't.
2: Aww. Yeah. I thought you would be worried about relentless Arsenal chat all week. Or did you have that anyway without me?
3: I get that anyway. As soon as I open my phone, it doesn't really make a difference. But Arsenal are in the Champions League final this Saturday. So how are you two Arsenal fans feeling?
4: I've been fairly confident at the moment.
3: Predictions? Anything like that?
2: Don't do predictions because they are bad luck.
3: Okay.
2: I don't do predictions.
4: I predicted... Arthur would win against Crystal Palace 2-1 and it worked out.
2: Oh, maybe Ollie's got the secret key.
4: I'm saying the same result. I'm saying Arthur will win 2-1 against PSG.
2: Oh, okay.
3: But another thing, sporty event that is happening this Sunday is Soccer Aid. I don't know how many of you
2: watched. Is Soccer Aid this weekend?
3: It's this Sunday.
2: It feels like it's much earlier than normal.
4: And it's at the London Stadium.
3: It's at the London Stadium on Sunday. Kickoff is at 6:30. Celebrities and ex-football legends all taking part to raise money for UNICEF.
2: Which is fantastic. And now I've just realised it's because of the World Cup. That's why it's been moved forward, I think.
3: Of course.
2: And also, they need to do something with the London Stadium. Apologies, West Ham fans. Apologies to my husband.
3: Oh, yeah, they need to make use of it now because they've been relegated.
2: Yeah.
3: Oh, yeah.
2: We did want it to be Tottenham, but sadly, it was West Ham.
3: Yeah. Mm. And then in tonight's Conference League final, Crystal Palace are 1-0 up against...
4: What's the team this one? It's Real... And they get
3: Rayo Vallecano. I don't know if I said that correctly.
4: I think Palace are about to be crowned champions.
2: So very quickly, what I heard this morning is that you can either have the three, which is all... There's a possibility that three English clubs are going to win all of the top European...
3: Aston Villa have already won the Europa League.
2: Exactly.
3: Yeah.
2: Crystal Palace, hopefully.
3: Yeah.
2: And then Arsenal, which will show real dominance in Europe.
3: Definitely. But anyway, good luck to you, Gunners.
2: Thank you.
3: For the weekend.
0: Thank you for tuning in. Great as always. Of course, we're back next Wednesday, 9 o'clock, and more Harrow Today tomorrow night from 9 with Thursday. And enjoy the rest of your evening.
2: Bye.
4: Bye. 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
2: 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Dad and me went through the bedroom window. It was a good idea. Plan B. Saved his life and mine. I just wish he'd had it before the fire started. Then we'd all have got out.
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Though this season of her life had been cold, lonely, and tough, though she slipped back into a darkness she had hoped by now to have overcome, she had learned a beautiful lesson as she kissed her girls goodbye and thanked them for getting her out the house. That maybe...

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But for the first time in a long time, she believed that one day she would again feel the sun. She must be patient. She must have faith in the seeds that are planted beneath the snow. 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